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9: Clear skies take over the area once again for tonight, allowing our low temperatures to get into the mid to high 40s. We do see those clear skies lasting throughout tomorrow as well. Our high temperatures do drop slightly from today, but still getting into the mid to high 70s before rising back into the 80s by Wednesday. For Storm Tracker 6, I'm meteorologist Daniel Namus.
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0: time for another Cruise and Music Lesson brought to you by Tyler Heating and Cooling. 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
1: I turned 30 years old with $300 to my name, and I've been playing clubs for 9 years. When it started to take off, I actually realized that this was some rocket ship ride, that we had hit some nerve. I never for a moment thought we were the best band in America. 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
5: And now the Storm Tracker 6 forecast on Cruisin' 92.9.
6: Clear skies take over the area once again for tonight, allowing our low temperatures to get into the mid to high 40s. We do see those clear skies lasting throughout tomorrow as well. Our high temperatures do drop slightly from today, but still getting into the mid to high 70s before rising back into the 80s by Wednesday. For Storm Tracker 6, I'm meteorologist Daniel Namus.
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0: for another Cruise and Music Lesson brought to you by Tyler Heating and Cooling. 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
2: One of my favorite stories, he came in one night and he goes, "Hey, John, you going to tell that story about you being a ballroom singer again tonight?" And I said, "Yeah, probably." He goes, "I'm sick of that story." I said, "Bob, you're not listening." He goes, "Yeah, I'm listening." I go, "You're in your trailer. You can't hear me." So that night, I walked out on stage and I said, "Usually I tell a story here, but this guy I know don't want me talking, so I'll just go into the song."
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5: Clear skies take over the area once again for tonight, allowing our low temperatures to get into the mid to high 40s. We do see those clear skies lasting throughout tomorrow as well. Our high temperatures do drop slightly from today, but still getting into the mid to high 70s before rising back into the 80s by Wednesday. For Storm Tracker 6, I'm meteorologist Daniel Namus.
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11: Clear skies take over the area once again for tonight, allowing our low temperatures to get into the mid to high 40s. We do see those clear skies lasting throughout tomorrow as well. Our high temperatures do drop slightly from today, but still getting into the mid to high 70s before rising back into the 80s by Wednesday. For Storm Tracker 6, I'm meteorologist Daniel Lamus.
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4: We're starting off our temperatures in the upper 40s on this Tuesday morning, but they'll be rebounding into the upper 70s as we head into the afternoon. Nothing but blue sky out there today with a light northeast wind at about 5 to 10 miles an hour. More sunshine on Wednesday with temperatures getting into the low 80s. From Storm Tracker 6, I'm your meteorologist, Cole Engel.
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5: We're starting off our temperatures in the upper 40s on this Tuesday morning, but they'll be rebounding into the upper 70s as we head into the afternoon. Nothing but blue sky out there today with a light northeast wind at about 5 to 10 miles an hour. More sunshine on Wednesday with temperatures getting into the low 80s. From Storm Tracker 6, I'm your meteorologist, Cole Engel.
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5: We're starting off our temperatures in the upper 40s on this Tuesday morning, but they'll be rebounding into the upper 70s as we head into the afternoon. Nothing but blue sky out there today with a light northeast wind at about 5 to 10 miles an hour. More sunshine on Wednesday with temperatures getting into the low 80s. From Storm Tracker 6, I'm your meteorologist, Cole Engel.
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7: We're starting off our temperatures in the upper 40s on this Tuesday morning, but they'll be rebounding into the upper 70s as we head into the afternoon. Nothing but blue sky out there today with a light northeast wind at about 5 to 10 miles an hour. More sunshine on Wednesday with temperatures getting into the low 80s. From Storm Tracker 6, I'm your meteorologist, Cole Engel.
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3: We're starting off our temperatures in the upper 40s on this Tuesday morning, but they'll be rebounding into the upper 70s as we head into the afternoon. Nothing but blue sky out there today with a light northeast wind at about 5 to 10 miles an hour. More sunshine on Wednesday with temperatures getting into the low 80s. From Storm Tracker 6, I'm your meteorologist, Cole Engel.
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Lindsay's greatest hits. Good morning, ladies and gentlemen. Danny Stewart here on Tuesday, June the 2nd. How you doing? We got lots of sunshine in the forecast. Highs number 70s. Wednesday, sunny, high around 80. Let's kick it off today on Tuesday with the Doobie Brothers taking it to the streets on Cruisin'. You

0: keep on moving. Words to live by. Matthew Wilder on the morning show and Breaking My Stride. Cruising 92.9 with Danny Stewart. Good morning. Welcome to Tuesday. Scandal coming up. Elton John, The Calling, and The Culture Club. Hey, we're celebrating a couple of things today that sound like fun to me. First of all, today, National Leave the Office Early Day. I say sneak out around 1 o'clock, put together a foursome, and go play some golf at your favorite golf course, or maybe go out to Lake Lansing, or play a game of pickleball. Also, it's National Rotisserie Chicken Day. Great for dinner. And also for dessert, officially today, National Rocky Road Day.
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John on the morning show, and I'm still standing. Cruising 92.9, Danny's Story of the Morning. A woman in Ohio named Jennifer scored a year's worth of free Dave's single burgers after taking first place in a Wendy's mascot lookalike contest.

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Coming up, we're going to talk about DeWitt Farmers Market kicking off officially today. Let's go back to 1983, one of my timeless favorites.

0: yeah, Lansing's greatest hits. Police and Sting, every little thing she does is magic. Danny Stewart of the Morning on Tuesday at Cruisin' 92.9. Good morning. We've got Steely Dan coming up, Melissa Etheridge, Earth, Wind & Fire, and Bob Welch. But first, you might want to check out DeWitt Farmers Market later on today. It starts today, Tuesday, June 2nd, 4 until 7 o'clock, and runs every Tuesday through June 30th for all ages on West Main Street in DeWitt. 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
5: 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I'm Megan Vaselli with 6 News. 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To save money, the utilities recommend running your big appliances like ovens, dishwashers, and dryers during off hours, either at night or in the morning. That way your air conditioner won't have to work as hard to cool your home. Voting is now open for the state's immensely popular I Voted sticker contest. Michiganders can choose their favorite designs from three different categories: elementary, middle school, high school, and general entry. You can vote through the end of the month, and at some point after that, the state will announce the winners. For the latest news, weather, and sports, be sure to tune into 6 News, and we're always online at WLNS.com.
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19: Hammond, Michigan, this is Ian Kress from the WLNS Sports Department. The Mason baseball program can finally say they are Diamond Classic champions. The Bulldogs took down Lansing Catholic in the title game last night, 5-2. Garrett Coate was named the most outstanding player for the tournament after he was the winning pitcher in both the semifinal and championship game. The Bulldogs will play DeWitt in the regional semifinals in the MHSAA tournament on Wednesday. The Detroit Tigers got back in the win column last night. They took down the Tampa Bay Rays 10-9. They hit 5 home runs in the game, which is the most home runs they've hit in a game since 2017. Have a good Tuesday.
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20: I'm Storm Tracker 6 meteorologist Katie Nicolau. Here's a look at your forecast. Today, we'll see sunny skies with high temperatures in the upper 70s. Tonight will be clear with lows dropping into the low 50s. Then for the day on Wednesday, we warm things up just a little bit more with highs in the low 80s and still plenty of sunny skies keeping us dry across mid-Michigan.
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Tennessee's greatest hits equals the greatest hits of all time. Danny Stewart in the morning on Cruisin' 92.9. 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

play Lansing's greatest hits. Cruise at 92.9 with Danny Story of the Morning. Coming up, John Mellencamp, Dire Straits, 38 Special and Tears for Fears. And the story of the day, 8 high school students in Texas trapped for over 3 hours on a roller coaster. Wait to hear the story before 7:30. 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

0: listen to that horn section. Chicago, hard to say I'm sorry. Cruising 92.9, Danny Stewart playing Lancey's Greatest Hits. Thanks for having us on today. You ready for the story of the day? Do you love roller coasters? Check this out. 8 high school students in Texas trapped for over 3 hours on the Iron Shark roller coaster at Galveston's Pleasure Pier after a malfunction stopped the ride nearly 100 feet in the air. Talk about a panic attack. Rescue teams used ladders to carefully extract each student hanging backward on the vertical ascent. Anyway, the school district confirmed that all students are safe despite brutal heat conditions. Hey, I'll tell you what, speaking of this, I will never ride a roller coaster ever again. I will stick with the Ferris wheel.
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Mustang's Greatest Hits, Cruisin' 92.9. You know what I love about this time of the year the most? Concerts. Love concerts? Well, Cruisin' 92.9 presents Sammy Hagar and Rick Springfield, happening on Wednesday, June 17th, Soaring Eagle Casino and Resort. You know that's going to be a rocking good time. How about Chicago and Styx on Thursday, July 30th, the Acrisure Amphitheater, Grand Rapids, and Toto and Christopher Cross Friday, August 28th, at Acrisure Amphitheater, Grand Rapids as well. Check out the details in the concert calendar anytime, 24/7 at Cruisin'.

0: songs and great memories. Tears for Fears, Everybody Wants to Rule the World. Danny Store in the Morning on Cruisin' 92.9. How you doing? Latest survey of 1,000 single adults reveals 1 in 6 haven't dated someone they first met offline in 2 years. Here's the biggest reason. 60% say lack of confidence prevents them from approaching people in person. I guess I can understand this. Fear of rejection tops barriers at 53%. 37% overthink their approach, and 33% don't know conversation starters. Can I help you out with conversation starters? This one's a great one to start out with. What's your go-to comfort food? Because everybody loves food.
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5: Good morning, I'm Kirk Montgomery with 6 News. Dozens of employees for the city of Lansing will have to return to work in person on July 1st after years of having the option to work remotely. In an email sent to all departments, it was announced that remote work will no longer be available to employees. Dozens of downtown businesses told 6 News that on Mondays and Tuesdays they barely see any customers. They believe the return of city employees will help boost the local economy. United Auto Worker members at Three Rivers Axle Maker are on strike, saying they will remain on the picket line as long as it takes to get what they say is their fair share. About 1,000 UAW members walked off the job at American Axle shortly after midnight Monday. Workers say they're seeking a new contract with better wages, health care, and retirement benefits. For the latest news, weather, and sports, watch 6 News.
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0: 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Hi, I'm Danny Stewart. 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
9: Is 2026 the year you achieve your health goals? We want to help you walk, run, exercise, and play in comfort this year. Trade in your bad feet for good feet. We're on the north side of Saginaw Street, across from the Frandor Shopping Center, near Duncan and right next to AAA.
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22: Hammond, Michigan, this is Ian Kress from the WLNS Sports Department. Last night, the Detroit Tigers got back to their winning ways. They took down the Tampa Bay Rays 10-9. The Tigers hit 5 home runs in the victory, which is tied for the most home runs they've hit in a game since 2017. Also, the 10 runs they scored are the most they've scored in a game since mid-April. Tonight, the Stanley Cup Final begins, as it'll be the Las Vegas Golden Knights on the road taking on the Carolina Hurricanes. Puck drop is set for 8 o'clock on ABC tonight. And the NBA Finals get underway Wednesday night in San Antonio. The Knicks take on the Spurs at 8:30 on ABC as well. Have a good Tuesday.
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24: I'm Storm Tracker 6 meteorologist Katie Nicolau. Here's the look at your forecast. Today, we'll see sunny skies with high temperatures in the upper 70s. Tonight will be clear with lows dropping into the low 50s. Then for the day on Wednesday, we warm things up just a little bit more with highs in the low 80s and still plenty of sunny skies keeping us dry across mid-Michigan.
25: 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Shut it down!
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0: Classic's greatest hits, Jenny, 867-5309. Tommy Two-Tone on the morning show. Danny Stewart at Cruise at 92.9. Looking good weather-wise today. Mostly sunny. Highs upper 70s on Wednesday. Sunshine high around 80. All right, this coming weekend is going to be race weekend in the Irish Hills of Southern Michigan. A major NASCAR weekend at MIS scheduled for this coming Friday, June 5th through Sunday, June 7th. 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

Lansing's greatest hits, Danny Stewart in the morning. Come on, give me a beat. There it is, Cruiser 92.9. This coming Friday, we're giving away another Pete's House Pizza Party in East Lansing. You're going to get a chance to win a $25 gift card for you and your friends. Are you ready? Take some time to text in the word pizza, your name, and include your favorite Cruiser song right now to 517-694-4929. Here is

Lansing's Greatest Hits, Danny Stewart in the Morning on Cruisin' 92.9. A couple of things to look forward to this month. In June, Masters of the Universe hits theaters this coming Friday, and Toy Story 5 is out June 19th. The World Cup on the 11th, and then the first official day of summer is June 21st, which also happens to be Father's Day this year. It's Roxette, listen to your heart on Cruisin' 92.9.

0: We are cruising 92.9, playing Lancey's greatest hits. Huey Lewis in the News, Heart of Rock and Roll. Danny Stewart of the Morning here on Cruising. Last week, my wife and I were on vacation in Savannah, Georgia, visiting my son Blake, who's in the U.S. Army. I have to tell you, Savannah, Georgia, definitely one of the most beautiful cities you will ever see in the United States. Stunning, deeply historic coastal city, very famous for its moss-draped live oaks, 22 picturesque public squares, and vibrant southern hospitality. And highlights, just incredible. One of the highlights, checking out Forsyth Park. This is a crown jewel of Savannah. It's a 26-acre park featuring a breathtaking 1858 beautiful cast iron fountain, towering oaks, and plenty of space for just about anything. You name it, you can have some fun right there in Savannah, Georgia. We had such a great time.
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4: Good Tuesday morning. I'm Megan Baselli with Six News. Contract negotiations continue this morning at American Axle, a major manufacturing plant in Three Rivers. Nearly 1,000 members of the United Auto Workers Union walked off the job Monday at midnight. Union leaders say they're pushing for better pay and better benefits. They say the plant is still operating, but with only about 250 non-union workers. Temporary concrete barriers now sit outside of Detroit Metro Airport's Evans Terminal after a car crashed into the building's entrance late last week. Police say on Friday a man drove through gaps in the protective barricades designed to meet ADA accessibility requirements. Then he repositioned his SUV and drove right through the front doors. The driver told investigators he was trying to meet Tom Cruise and save his dad. He was taken into custody. For the latest news, weather, and sports, be sure to tune into 6 News, and we're always online at WLNS.com.
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0: 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Hi, I'm Danny Stewart. 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
18: Hayman, Michigan, this is Ian Kress from the WLNS Sports Department. The Mason baseball program can finally say they are Diamond Classic champions. The Bulldogs took down Lansing Catholic in the title game last night, 5-2. Garrett Coate was named the most outstanding player for the tournament after he was the winning pitcher in both the semifinal and championship game. The Bulldogs will play DeWitt in the regional semifinals in the MHSAA tournament on Wednesday. The Detroit Tigers got back in the win column last night. They took down the Tampa Bay Rays 10-9. They hit 5 home runs in the game, which is the most home runs they've hit in a game since 2017. Have a good Tuesday.
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20: I'm Storm Tracker 6 meteorologist Katie Nicolau. Here with a look at your forecast. Today, we'll see sunny skies with high temperatures in the upper 70s. Tonight will be clear with lows dropping into the low 50s. Then for the day on Wednesday, we warm things up just a little bit more with highs in the low 80s and still plenty of sunny skies keeping us dry across mid-Michigan.
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Jesse's greatest hits, no doubt about it. 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Coming up, No Doubt, Fix, Naked Eyes, and the Cars right here after Looking Glass from 1972. 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

Lancey's greatest hits with the Talking Heads, same as it ever was, once in a lifetime, Cruisin' 92.9. 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That's a little too tall.

0: I can't go for that, but I could go for a nice cold glass of lemonade if you don't mind. Hall & Oates on the morning show with Danny Stewart at Cruisin' 92.9. By the way, the Michigan Department of Transportation is inviting the public to attend an open house to learn more about the planned 2027-28 rebuilding of US 127 between I-496 and Lake Lansing Road in Lansing. 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And by the way, the planned rebuilding starts in the spring of 2027. Get more details at cruisin929.com.
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Jersey's Greatest Hits. We are cruising 92.9. Everybody knows that I love scary movies. The scarier, the better. Have you seen Backrooms this past weekend? Oh my goodness. It's a nail biter. It made more than $81 million this past weekend. And that makes its director, 20-year-old Kane Parsons, the youngest director to ever top the domestic box office. That's pretty amazing.

0: Lancey's Greatest Hits. Love this song. Steve Perry's O'Sherry on The Morning Show. Danny Stewart at Cruisin' 92.9. Good morning. I think it's really important in life to not be gullible. You know what this means? It means too willing to believe something, which leads me to this story. It's a true story. A gullible 53-year-old woman in Pennsylvania fell for a scam where an Uber driver asked her to withdraw $9,500 and put it in an envelope for them to take. Then another Uber driver hit her up and asked her to give them her debit card, and she did that too.
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4: Good Tuesday morning. I'm Megan Vaselli with Six News. 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It's a difference of less than 7 cents, but if you're cranking the AC during these times, that can add up quickly. To save money, the utilities recommend running your big appliances like ovens, dishwashers, and dryers during off hours, either at night or in the morning. That way your air conditioner won't have to work as hard to cool your home. Voting is now open for the state's immensely popular I Voted sticker contest. Michiganders can choose their favorite designs from three different categories: elementary, middle school, high school, and general entry. You can vote through the end of the month, and at some point after that, the state will announce the winners. For the latest news, weather, and sports, be sure to tune into 6 News, and we're always online at WLNS.com.
0: 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Hi, I'm Danny Stewart. 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
15: Hey, Michigan, this is Ian Kress from the WLNS Sports Department. Last night, the Detroit Tigers got back to their winning ways. They took down the Tampa Bay Rays 10-9. The Tigers hit 5 home runs in the victory, which is tied for the most home runs they've hit in a game since 2017. Also, the 10 runs they scored are the most they've scored in a game since mid-April. Tonight, the Stanley Cup Final begins, as it'll be the Las Vegas Golden Knights on the road taking on the Carolina Hurricanes. Puck drop is set for 8 o'clock on ABC tonight. And the NBA Finals get underway Wednesday night in San Antonio. The Knicks take on the Spurs at 8:30 on ABC as well. Have a good Tuesday.
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16: I'm Storm Tracker 6 meteorologist Katie Nicolau. Here's a look at your forecast. Today, we'll see sunny skies with high temperatures in the upper 70s. Tonight will be clear with lows dropping into the low 50s. Then for the day on Wednesday, we warm things up just a little bit more with highs in the low 80s and still plenty of sunny skies keeping us dry across mid-Michigan.
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You spin me round like I'm Dizzy Miss Lizzy. Cruising 92.9 Lansing's Greatest Hits. That is a wrap for me, Danny Stewart, on Tuesday. I'll be back on Wednesday, 6 to 10, right here. Have a great day, Randy Stein, 3 to 7, on Cruising 92.9.

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17: I'm Storm Tracker 6 meteorologist Katie Nicolau. Here's a look at your forecast. Today we'll see sunny skies with high temperatures in the upper 70s. Tonight will be clear with lows dropping into the low 50s. Then for the day on Wednesday, we warm things up just a little bit more with highs in the low 80s and still plenty of sunny skies keeping us dry across mid-Michigan.
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2: I'm Storm Tracker 6 meteorologist Katie Nicolau. Here's a look at your forecast. Today we'll see sunny skies with high temperatures in the upper 70s. Tonight will be clear with lows dropping into the low 50s. Then for the day on Wednesday, we warm things up just a little bit more with highs in the low 80s and still plenty of sunny skies keeping us dry across mid-Michigan.
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11: I'm Storm Tracker 6 meteorologist Katie Nicolau. Here's a look at your forecast. Today, we'll see sunny skies with high temperatures in the upper 70s. Tonight will be clear with lows dropping into the low 50s. Then for the day on Wednesday, we warm things up just a little bit more with highs in the low 80s and still plenty of sunny skies keeping us dry across mid-Michigan.
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0: some nerve. I never for a moment thought we were the best band in America. 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
3: Now, the Storm Tracker 6 forecast on Cruisin' 92.9.
2: I'm Storm Tracker 6 meteorologist Katie Nicolau here with a look at your forecast. Today we'll see sunny skies with high temperatures in the upper 70s. Tonight will be clear with lows dropping into the low 50s. Then for the day on Wednesday, we warm things up just a little bit more with highs in the low 80s and still plenty of sunny skies keeping us dry across mid-Michigan.
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9: I'm Storm Tracker 6 meteorologist Katie Nicolau. Here with a look at your forecast. Today, we'll see sunny skies with high temperatures in the upper 70s. Tonight will be clear with lows dropping into the low 50s. Then for the day on Wednesday, we warm things up just a little bit more with highs in the low 80s and still plenty of sunny skies keeping us dry across mid-Michigan.
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0: pumping you up with Survivor and Eye of the Tiger and Randy Stein. Good afternoon. Thanks for listening to Lansing's Greatest Hits. On the website, we have details about Gizzard Fest coming up in Potterville. This has really put Potterville on the map. 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

dry weather continues. I know my grass has stopped growing and is starting to turn a light shade of brown, actually. So we could use some rain, but nothing in the forecast yet. Lots of sunshine the rest of the afternoon, upper 70s, low tonight 53, mostly sunny and a bit warmer on Wednesday, high 82.

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0: for playing Lansing's greatest hits back to back and all day long while you're at work. Paul Abdul, Straight Up, Cruising 92.9, and Randy Stein, good afternoon. On the website, we have news for you on what the bank merger between Fifth Third and Comerica means for some of the local Lansing area branches. Well, it turns out there's going to be a couple of closures. Two of the Comerica bank locations will close and one Fifth Third branch in Okemos. We have full details on this and the bank merger between Comerica and Fifth Third on the website in the news section, cruising929.com.
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2: And now, the Storm Tracker 6 forecast on Cruisin' 92.9.
13: Mostly clear skies continue for tonight, with those temperatures dropping into the higher 40s and lower 50s. We do see our temperatures warm up for tomorrow, getting back into the lower 80s, but some cloud coverage does start to work its way back on in towards the evening hours, giving us those partly cloudy, mostly clear skies. For Storm Tracker 6, I'm meteorologist Daniel Nemes.
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cruising. 92.9 is on the road this week. I hope you can join me on Friday. Uplift Thrift on West Saginaw, just east of Waverly. 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Here's Supertramp on Cruisin'.

92.9. Well, let's get down to business. 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It's Bohemian Rhapsody.

Cruising 92.9, Brian Adams, celebrating the summer of 1969. And me, I'm more about the summer of 2026. That's coming up. It's Randy. Good afternoon to you. Hey, for the first time in, let's see, 25, no,

0: I was never very good at math. For the first time in 15 years, BK, Burger King, the fast food chain, is bringing back crown nuggets. You know, chicken nuggets in the shape of a crown. And I think they taste like regular nuggets, of course, right? They're back starting today, June 2nd. The chain says that they've brought the nuggets back because of fan demand. So the crown nuggets are back at BK today.
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Thanks

0: 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Well, mid-Michigan feels like heaven on earth this afternoon. This weather is really something. A sunny, a nice breeze, temperature in the upper 70s. I went ahead and booked a blood donation for myself coming up on Thursday, June 11th. So that's a week from this Thursday, the DeWitt VFW. And according to the schedule there, they have lots of openings, so you can join me anytime throughout the day, the American Red Cross at the DeWitt VFW, June 11th. You can also find a blood drive near you very easily by getting the blood donor app on your smartphone or simply by calling 1-800-RED-CROSS.
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1: And now, the Storm Tracker 6 forecast on Cruisin' 92.9.
11: Mostly clear skies continue for tonight, with those temperatures dropping into the higher 40s and lower 50s. We do see our temperatures warm up for tomorrow, getting back into the lower 80s, but some cloud coverage does start to work its way back on in towards the evening hours, giving us those partly cloudy, mostly clear skies. For Storm Tracker 6, I'm meteorologist Daniel Nemes.
14: Shut it down!
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Carson, 92.9, the first hour of the traffic jam is just flying by. But don't worry, at 5 we'll do the second hour of today's traffic jam journey. With love and touch and squeezing, we are cruising 92.9. 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

Cruising 92.9. So scientists now say they have developed a formula that can predict exactly how happy you are going to be under any kind of circumstance or situation. So we'll tell you how they're going to do that coming up in a few minutes. Here's Fleetwood Mac and the Chain on the Traffic Jam.

0: cruising. 92.9. Singing along with Billy Joel. It's Uptown Girl, Traffic Jam, and Randy Stein. 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So, just how happy are you, or how happy could you be? Scientists say they've devised a formula that can accurately predict your level of happiness under certain situations or certain conditions. Now, I'll bet you it has something to do with your proximity to the weekend, how close we are to the weekend, and the amount of beer that you have stocked in the fridge. I think that would make me, quite honestly, very happy.
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cruising 92.9 with the traffic jam. We're going to keep the good weather rolling. Storm Tracker 6 forecast says low tonight, upper 50s. Tomorrow, back to the sunshine. Just a little bit warmer, high, low 80s. Here's Alanis Morissette, Hand in Pocket on the traffic jam, cruising 92.9. I'm broke.

cruising. 92.9 with some news you might have missed if you've been in the office working all day and not on social media. News of a closing of a restaurant in East Lansing. That's going to hit home for a lot of people. Coral Gables, been there nearly six decades in business, 58 years in operation. Coral Gables reporting today on social media that they're going to be closing their doors for good at the end of this month, June 30th. So sad to see Coral Gables go. We have a full write-up on that if you want to read the details and some of the backstory and history of Coral Gables on the website, cruisin929.com. Just click on the news section.

0: Cruising 99 with the traffic jam. And George Harrison, I got a one-track mind. Got my mind set on you and Randy Stein on the road this Friday at Uplift Thrift, 11 to 1. I'm looking forward to this. It's their customer appreciation sale with 50% off everything store-wide, one day only. It's this Friday, June 5th. They are located on West Saginaw, just east of Waverly. And, of course, your dollars that you spend at Uplift Thrift goes to supporting the City Rescue Mission in downtown Lansing and all the good that they are doing here in the capital city. So we'll see you at Uplift Thrift on Friday, 11 to 1.
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0: Ah, we've officially kicked off the summer travel season. You're rolling down your windows now, but you keep hearing a rattle noise coming from underneath the car when you run over those potholes. A ka-chink here, a ka-chunk there. Hi there, it's Randy Stein from Cruisin' 92.9, giving my full endorsement for the work that they do at Liske's Auto and Truck Service in downtown Lansing. 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
3: Now, the Storm Tracker 6 forecast on Cruisin' 92.9.
18: Mostly clear skies continue for tonight, with those temperatures dropping into the higher 40s and lower 50s. We do see our temperatures warm up for tomorrow, getting back into the lower 80s, but some cloud coverage does start to work its way back on in towards the evening hours, giving us those partly cloudy, mostly clear skies. For Storm Tracker 6, I'm meteorologist Daniel Nemes.
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Click on the homepage. You'll see it there. Pet of the week brought to you by Empire Motors of Lansing. All roads leading to Empire. Here's Pat Bennett, our heartbreaker. Cruisin929.

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Should I stay or should I go? It is summertime grill season. What makes for a great topping on a hamburger? We'll tell you what the latest survey has found after Steve Miller.

0: cruising. 92.9 with Hearts. And These Dreams, 1985. We're playing lots of great music now from the 80s and 90s, including that one. So there's lots of ways to cook a hamburger. Do it on the stovetop. You can do it on the griddle if you have a Blackstone. You can do smash burgers there. You can cook them on a regular grill or maybe over charcoal even. I think that's maybe the best flavor, where you cook them over charcoal. But it also matters what you put on top of the burger. We have an update on which toppings make America's favorite burger. A new survey showing that our favorite burger topping is cheese. That's number one on this list, followed by lettuce, tomatoes, ketchup, onion, pickles, mustard, and bacon is also on the list. There's one thing that's missing that I sometimes put on a burger, that's mayo or Thousand Island dressing, make it like a Big Mac burger. And there's one thing on this list I've never put on a hamburger. It's eggs. That comes in 10th on this list of top 10 favorite hamburger toppings.
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Boston 92.9, so our warm, dry weather may bring the return of lightning bugs earlier than usual. Michigan Storm Chasers reporting that lightning bugs have been spotted already in southern Michigan. A lot of times we don't see lightning bugs until July and August when it warms up, but possibly making an early return this summer. Here's Dream Academy.

92.9, you can win concert tickets and other stuff by joining the Cruisin' VIP Text Club. 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Text in Cruisin' right now. 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No.

0: Cruisin', 92.9 in Genesis. That's all. And Randy Stein, we're playing Lansing's Greatest Hits. Danny Stewart back tomorrow morning to host the Nonstop Music Morning, 6 to 10. 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And if you need a gas fill-up anytime soon, don't forget that we track the best gas prices across Mid-Michigan. 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But we can give you that list with the best gas prices at any point. And a message out to your smartphone, just text in the word gasoline, send it to 517-694-4929. 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
13: Mostly clear skies continue for tonight, with those temperatures dropping into the higher 40s and lower 50s. We do see our temperatures warm up for tomorrow, getting back into the lower 80s, but some cloud coverage does start to work its way back on in towards the evening hours, giving us those partly cloudy, mostly clear skies. For Storm Tracker 6, I'm meteorologist Daniel Nemes.
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cruising. 92.9 is Dan Hartman. And I Can Dream About You from 1984. Now, in this business, you can learn something new every single day. And I learned something new about Dan Hartman. And this might be something you didn't know. He sang lead vocals for the Edgar Winter Group on their 1972 hit, Free Ride. I did not realize that was Dan Hartman singing that song. Now I got to go listen to Free Ride from Edgar Winter. Here's Peter Frampton. Baby, I Love Your Way. Have a great Tuesday night. We'll talk to you Wednesday afternoon at 3 on Cruisin' 92.9.

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3: And now, the Storm Tracker 6 forecast on Cruisin' 92.9.
9: Mostly clear skies continue for tonight, with those temperatures dropping into the higher 40s and lower 50s. We do see our temperatures warm up for tomorrow, getting back into the lower 80s, but some cloud coverage does start to work its way back on in towards the evening hours, giving us those partly cloudy, mostly clear skies. For Storm Tracker 6, I'm meteorologist Daniel Nemes.
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